let's get the party started. See you at the bar, you was hardly talking. That's when I knew that your heart was scarring. Friends to lovers need a part to star in. Like, wait, babe, let me ask.

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Oh my, my, oh my, my love, I take one look at you, you're taking me out.

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Everything is great. Everything is fucking great.

0: Das waren Sham 69 aus dem Jahre 1980. Das Lied heißt, jetzt habe ich den Faden verloren, Lord of the Flies, kommt vom Album The Game.
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2: 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Hi, Turd Brains, here at the Third World Disco. We got the loudest music, the biggest room and the chicks with the biggest tits you ever seen in your life. We've had drinks, we got beer, we got all kinds of stuff. You just lay on the floor, we pour the drinks down your throat. If you throw up, we turn you over so you don't die like Kev Stingo. And then we give you a free enema job. We take off your pants and shirt. We get you on the floor dancing naked, yeah. We got naked girls dancing. We got naked men dancing. We got all kinds of...

Now I lay me down to sleep. I pray the Lord my soul to keep. If I shall die before I wake, I pray the Lord my soul to keep.